0: the tone. 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

0: 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In 2-7.
1: Some things in life are bad. They can really make you mad. Other things just make you swear and curse. When you're chewing on life's gristle, don't grumble, give a whistle.

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And would you save my soul tonight?